Sooners Country Home 95Q. It's me, Rachel D, bringing the night shift here on this Monday evening. The start of another brand new week. And you know what's the best way to start the week off? Then on a positive note. I've got a few feel-good stories that are making the rounds right now to kick things off.

0: Don't Tell on Me. You're on Kidder's Country Home 95Q. Oh, you don't have to tell me anything. We all get that Mondays can be kind of difficult. And you know, sometimes you just need a little bit of good news to get you through your day. I've got a few feel-good stories that are making the rounds right now that might just put a smile on your face. Starting with a Detroit couple who helped raise up to 70 foster kids over the years. They were facing an eviction until one of their former foster children shared their story. And now a nonprofit has given them a furnished home, rent-free, for 2 years. If you didn't think it could get better than that? Oh, it does. A 7-year-old in Rhode Island is being honored after using the Heimlich maneuver to save a choking classmate during snack time. Just goes to show you, heroes come in all sizes, folks. But if you want to check out a few more feel-good stories, they're up right now on 95Q on Facebook.
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10: We'll continue with a chance for some showers and storms overnight tonight. Otherwise, mostly cloudy. Look for lows tonight to drop down to 52. Showers are likely on Tuesday. Look for daytime highs only in the upper 50s. Showers possible early Tuesday night, then becoming partly cloudy after midnight. Lows drop down to 42. Partly sunny, chilly, 56 is all we muster on Wednesday. I'm meteorologist J.C. Foltz. Have a great night, everyone.

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Megan Maroney with Beautiful Things here on Kidder's Country Home 95Q. Oh, we've got a new country coach coming to The Voice. And if you want to know who it is, I've got that answer. Maybe you already know. Find out coming up here in just a few minutes. But first, Jordan Davis with Bar None. Even

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0: Jason with Wish You Well here on Kidder's Country Home 95Q. Now, do we have any fans of the show The Voice out there? If we do, this one's for you. They just announced the country coach of the season, and it's going to be none other than Riley Green. He'll be joining alongside Kelly Clarkson, Adam Levine, and a to-be-announced fourth coach for the 30th season. And honestly, I'm kind of hyped for it. Love Riley Green. Can't wait to see how he performs with the show. Hopefully he comes out a winner, because honestly, at this point, Kelly and Adam have too many titles, so hopefully Riley can throw in a curveball for the season. Who knows? He might just come out and win it all. But only time will tell. If you guys want to check out the full story, it's up right now at 95Q on Facebook.
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5: We'll continue with a chance for some showers and storms overnight tonight. Otherwise, mostly cloudy. Look for lows tonight to drop down to 52. Showers are likely on Tuesday. Look for daytime highs only in the upper 50s. Showers possible early Tuesday night, then becoming partly cloudy after midnight. Lows drop down to 42. Partly sunny, chilly, 56 is all we muster on Wednesday. I'm meteorologist J.C. Foltz. Have a great night, everyone.

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And still to come this hour, we've got Nate Smith, Tyler Hubbard, Luke Combs, Zach Topp, Easton Corbin, and more, all on its way right after Blake Shelton with Boys Around Here.

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1: 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Now, it's one of my all-time favorite questions to ask anybody. What is your Mount Rushmore of country artists? Now, if you ask Kane Brown, well,

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0: country, and she knows it. Here on Kidder's Country Home, 95Q. All right, folks, help me settle this debate once and for all, okay? I can't really decide if this is accurate or arrogant, but Kane Brown was asked to list his Mount Rushmore of country music. And, well, he listed George Strait, Morgan Wallen, Shania Twain. So far, pretty good for a top three spot, okay? But for the fourth person, he said he'd choose Ella Langley, but it's too early in her career. So instead, he chose himself. Folks, can you even do that? Can you add yourself to your own Mount Rushmore? I don't know. Y'all let me know your thoughts on this one, as well as who are your Mount Rushmore of country artists. Definitely let me know. Hit me up right now, 95Q on Facebook.
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13: We'll continue with the chance for some showers and storms overnight tonight. Otherwise, mostly cloudy. Look for lows tonight to drop down to 52. Showers are likely on Tuesday. Look for daytime highs only in the upper 50s. Showers possible early Tuesday night, then becoming partly cloudy after midnight. Lows drop down to 42. Partly sunny, chilly, 56 is all we muster on Wednesday. I'm meteorologist J.C. Foltz. Have a great night, everyone.

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Katie Thurman with Kiss a Girl. You're on a Kidder's Country Home, 95Q. Now, we all love hopping on the jukebox and taking a turn for being a DJ ourselves when we're out and about. But can you guys guess the most

0: Riley Green with Change My Mind here on Kidder's Country Home 95Q. Now, I know I'm not the only person that does this, okay? We all love hopping on the jukebox at our favorite bar or restaurant when we're out and about because we love controlling our own music, right? Well, can you guys guess the most played song on TouchTunes jukeboxes right now? So far this year, even. It's Ella Langley's Shoes in Texas, which, come on, are we really that surprised? Absolutely not. I will say, I'm more surprised that coming in at number two is Morgan Wallen's I'm the Problem, followed by Olivia Dean's Man I Need, and number three is DTMF by Bad Bunny. So I'm loving the fact that we've got all these country songs up front. We love to see it. But let me know what your guys' favorite request is on the jukebox. Hit me up right now at 95Q.
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12: We'll continue with a chance for some showers and storms overnight tonight. Otherwise, mostly cloudy. Look for lows tonight to drop down to 52. Showers are likely on Tuesday. Look for daytime highs only in the upper 50s. Showers possible early Tuesday night, then becoming partly cloudy after midnight. Lows drop down to 42. Partly sunny, chilly, 56 is all we muster on Wednesday. I'm meteorologist J.C. Foltz. Have a great night, everyone.

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George Burns with Ride, Ride, Ride, here on Kidder's Country Home 95Q. Now, folks, summer is practically here, okay? We are almost unofficially 2 weeks out from the first Devin concert. And I couldn't be more excited, okay? It's going to be a great season this year. Coming to the Devin, country artist alone, you've got Sarah.

0: Evans, Jordan Davis, Brandon Gilbert, Lee Bryce, Craig Campbell, Joe Nichols, Rodney Atkins, and Russell Dickerson for our 95Q fan appreciation concert. Folks, do I need to say more? I don't think so, okay? Y'all better have your tickets. I can't wait to see you there. But if you guys want to check out all the concert details, they are up right now at 95Q on Facebook. So definitely check it out. Hope to see you there. It'll be here before you know it, folks.
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4: We'll continue with a chance for some showers and storms overnight tonight. Otherwise, mostly cloudy. Look for lows tonight to drop down to 52. Showers are likely on Tuesday. Look for daytime highs only in the upper 50s. Showers possible early Tuesday night, then becoming partly cloudy after midnight. Lows drop down to 42. Partly sunny, chilly, 56 is all we muster on Wednesday. I'm meteorologist J.C. Foltz. Have a great night, everyone.

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It's Keeter's Country Home 95Q. That's it. That's a wrap. That's all, folks. Hope you're tuning back in tomorrow night right here on The Night Shift with me, Rachel D, from 7 to 12. And until then, you know where to find the best and the most country right here on 95Q. It's Chase Matthew and Darlin'.

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Rodney and taking the back roads. That's the way I like to go, unless I'm in a hurry to get there. Yeah, but if I know I'm going to have to go to the bathroom, I take a back road because I can pull over on the side of the road. 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I'm even getting one of those camper toilets to keep in the back end because you just know.

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They make you feel good. 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

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I think we could all use some prayers sometimes, right? 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Yeah. And he was...

0: 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Well, he thinks he can handle the lawyering now. He just rejected a plea deal, and he's going to represent himself at trial. So, not the sharpest tool in the shed, let's be honest.
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Did you have a kid last year? Olivia and Liam are still America's favorite baby names. They topped the list for the seventh straight year. Charlotte is the runner-up for girls, ending Emma's long run at number two, which is funny because I got a buddy whose kid's named Emma. On the boys' side, the top four names stayed exactly the same. Liam, Noah, Oliver, and Theodore? Really? People are naming their kid Theodore? Well, I'm not going to complain about that. I love the old names.

0: say so. So there's a dude from Florida who went to a Vietnamese restaurant just because the name of the restaurant kind of sounded a little nasty. Let's put it that way. The actual pronunciation of the restaurant, I believe I'm saying this correctly, is Bic Naya. Bic Naya. But it looks like it, you would say it like the B-I-T-C, you know, word, and N-G-A. So you could think of what it could say. Very inappropriate. but he went there just because that looked like a funny name. Well, he said the food there was amazing. He was blown away with the food there. And the owner was an older lady named Mrs. Lang. She insisted that his meal was free because he was the first customer in hours. And she enjoyed chatting with him. Well, during this chat, Julian found out that Mrs. Lang, she's widowed, she's had a stroke, she's essentially homeless. She stays with a friend and comes to work every day with a positive and happy attitude. So what did Julian do? He set up a GoFundMe and raised money for Mrs. Lang to get into an apartment. He raised more than $190,000. Yeah. So got her a new place to stay. You saw the money's going to help go with the restaurant. And make sure you get out and check the restaurant out. I can't say the name of it on the radio, but it's in Florida.
1: 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Still got-

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0: So are you an Ella's fella? Yeah, women online are sharing how their men have been crushing hard on Ella Langley, and they call us Ella's fellas, which, I'll be honest, I'm kind of a Ella fella. Hey, Morgan Wallen quietly paid for a funeral of a young fan who lost his battle to cancer this past August. How about that? Very cool, dude.
1: I'm a redneck, 'cause I drink beer and I dip skull. Guess I'm a rambler.

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0: LC and BYU. Congratulations to Luke Combs. He got himself a degree. That's right. He got an honorary degree from his alma mater, Appalachia. Is it Appalachia? Appalachia State. Whatever. However you say it. He got himself an honorary degree because that's where he was. He went to school there and quit to pursue his music. And the music worked out. Let's be honest. It worked out pretty darn well for him. So I guess that college degree, he's only have to, if he wants to get one, a real one, he's going to have to go get it back for vanity purposes. But why? You've got an honorary degree now, LC. You might as well just hang that bad boy on the wall right next to all them gold records.
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Hey, today is National Odometer Day, and my truck is actually like 145 miles away from turning over 100,000 miles. I think it's be the first time I've ever seen a car turn over 100,000 miles. I've actually seen a truck, a semi-truck, turn over 1 million miles. Because believe it or not, your buddy Penrod here drove a truck for a little while between radio jobs, and I was driving a dump semi, and I saw it turn over 1 million miles. So, yeah, check your odometer. Do you take pictures of it when it hits, like, milestones or weird numbers, like 6969696969, or is that just me?

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0: Well, we know Spirit Airlines is now closed. 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For a limited time, Spirit loyalty members can DM at Papa John's on Instagram with proof that they are a Spirit loyal member. 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Once verified, you'll get a code for a free one-topping pizza while supplies last, which, let's just be honest, supplies should never run out. You're a pizza place. Why supplies last should not even be in there. You're going to continue to make pizzas, right? 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

So Jelly Roll has been a mentor on The Voice, right? I think he has been. Well, get this. Our next artist just announced he's going to be a coach for season 30 of The Voice, following in the footsteps of Blake Shelton. It's Riley Green going to be on that stage. Here he is on your radio. It changed my mind.

Zach and South is Sanity. My name is Penrod. Boy, I don't know about booking a cruise here because now we've got another cruise ship with another disease. There's that crazy one that happened last week, right? Now, what is that, hantavirus? Now there's another disease.

0: According to the CDC, 102 passengers, 13 crew members aboard the Caribbean Princess cruise, they got sick from the norovirus. Yeah. So that the symptoms for that is basically kind of the same as salmonella, which I recently had. The runs and puking. So the outbreak happened on the ship's April 28th through May 11th voyage. It was the ship is scheduled to arrive in Port Canaveral, Florida. That was yesterday. So hopefully they can get that taken care of. I wonder if they ran out of toilet paper on the cruise ship. How bad would that be?
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9: Thank you.

I love that song, Stephen Wilson Jr. with Gary. My name is actually Penrod. Have you lost a friend due to politics? Surprisingly, a third of Americans, 37%, report having lost at least one relationship due to political differences. Yeah, family ties, coworkers, friendships, romantic relationships, all of those. Yeah. Now, according to this study, Democrats were more likely than Republicans to report a political breakup. And those who had one, 66%, said they were the ones who ended it compared to 27% of Republicans. This is according to studyfinds.com. So I think we have seen a lot of political differences, a lot of political divides, I should say, in the last couple of years. And you know what? Here's what you got to remember. We're all adults. You don't have to agree on everything, regardless of what side you are on, whether it's the donkey or the elephant or whatever it is. I can't say that I've lost friends. I have had friends unfriend me on Facebook. And I'll be honest, I've had people that I have I didn't unfriend them. I just snoozed them for a bit. Because sometimes it just gets too much. I like you as a person. I don't care what your political beliefs are. I don't think you need to be plastering some things all over social media. And I try not to, I don't post anything, to be honest with you, on social media, politics, or hardly anything. Most of the stuff I share are stupid jokes. But it's a shame that we've come to a point in our society where people are losing relationships over this. We have to remember, we're all adults. We're all entitled to our own opinion. But just because one person believes this and the other person believes this, they don't make them bad people.

0: LB, she's country and she knows it. You know, Luke Bryan and Jason Aldean, their moms are actually pretty good friends. Yeah, they're pretty close. They hang out together and everything. That's kind of cool. What's not cool is syphilis is surging in America. Yeah, be careful out there if you're humping around, as Bobby Brown would say. Yeah, it's even leaving people with serious heart problems. So these STDs just keep coming back.
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you get out to the movies this weekend? The Devil Wears Prada 2 held off Mortal Kombat 2, which I'd like to see them both. I'll be honest with you. I want to go see both of them. Of course, we got coming up that Mandalorian and Grogu coming in the next couple weeks. I don't know what I'm going to do. I mean, I'm going to just probably just buy tickets and go all one day.

I'm a little disappointed. I have a Chevy Silverado and somebody vandalized it. And I don't know why. I mean, maybe they thought I parked too close to my head. I took my truck on this trip that we had to take to go see my son. So I had to park in a parking garage a lot. And, you know, there's not a lot of room in the parking garage. So I think what had happened is I went to get gas to leave town to come back home here. And my gas door just was broken. Like it was closed, but when I opened it, it just flopped down. The mechanism.

0: mechanism inside was broke, like somebody grabbed the door and bent it downward. So that was a little upsetting, my Chevy Silverado. And I thought, boy, this is going to cost me an arm and a leg to fix, you know, because, you know, new cars these days are just expensive to fix. I Googled it because I tried Velcroing it shut, putting some magnets in there to get it to shut. Just wasn't really working. So I Googled it, and turns out I bought the piece on Amazon for like $40. I haven't put it in yet, but I watched a video on the YouTube how to put it in. So hopefully when I get time this week, I can fix my Chevy Silverado's gas cap thing, because I'll be ticked if it's broke.
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Wrong Hearts from Low Cash. So there's a contest out there looking to find America's coolest soccer mom. The winner is going to receive $1,000, a custom tumbler, and a nugget dipping tray. A nugget dipping tray. Yeah, how about that? You got to record a brief video, 2 minutes or less, making your case for the crown. Yeah. You submit your contact information and a cool mom vibe paragraph detailing some of the, I guess, deals. You got until May 21st to get it in. So the link to it is, well, what is that? I can't even say. Just Google it because that's long. I'm not going to read all that. I'm not going to read it. It's on the Vegas Insider, though. So Google it if you want to be the coolest soccer mom out there.

0: Ella Langley, Morgan Wallen, I Can't Love You Anymore, brand new song from them. How about that? Are you an Ella fella? I wonder if Morgan Wallen is an Ella fella. I bet you he is. You know, Morgan quietly paid for a funeral of a young fan who lost his battle with cancer this last August. He met him 2 months prior, even gave him the VIP treatment for the show and everything. So you like hearing stuff like that. You don't like hearing that someone passed on, but you like hearing when celebrities, regardless of whether they're country music, pop music, actor, or whatever, step up and help out. Because if you've got the means, why not give back, right?
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She was in My Name is Earl. She's been in a bunch of stuff. Well, she has joined OnlyFans. She's 48 years old. And she says, this allows her to create what I want, how I want, and share directly with people who've supported me for years. For how much? That's my question. How much? So, I mean, if it's cheap enough, I might pop on there just to see what she's sharing.

0: So I had to spend a couple nights in a hotel room missing my wife. But a funny story, I was actually with my ex-wife. Nothing weird going on. We actually had to take off because our 26-year-old son was admitted to the hospital with blood clot in his leg and a bunch of blood clots in his lungs. So he was in intensive care for overnight, and they moved him to regular hospital, and they just run a gamut of tests on him. Haven't figured out exactly why he's got these blood clots, but he can't drink anymore. He's 26 years old, and definitely no vaping. Yeah, the doctors said that's terrible. So I don't know if you're a vapor or not. I hope not. It's a terrible, nasty habit, and you shouldn't have that much smoke coming out of your face. Please stop, though. I don't want to lose any of you. I don't want to lose any family or friends as well. And it seems like that could be attributed to this whole situation. So we just don't know for sure yet. That's where I've been the last couple of days. Very stressful. And it's never fun being sleepless in a hotel room when you're worried about a child, regardless how old they are. So if you're into praying, if you wouldn't mind, send up a prayer for my kid, Charlie. That would be great.
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1: Party and boots off. I was just talking about my son. He's got blood clots. And he's finally found out what his blood type was, but it's nothing near what Billy Bob Thornton has. I just saw this article. Billy Bob Thornton has to like watch what he eats because he's got a rare condition, AB positive. That's his blood. AB negative. That's his blood, which is apparently the rarest in the world. Like less than 1% of the population has it. So less than 1% of the United States population actually has it as well. So that's very, he's got a very restrictive diet he's got to eat. But the AB negative, never really even heard of that.

0: Her new album, Middle of Nowhere, out right now. It's Kacey Musgraves with Loneliest Girl. What do you think? I think she's finally making a good comeback. She was kind of out for a bit. Country radio was kind of avoiding her because I think maybe she said some things that didn't agree a lot with a lot of fans of country music. So I think she stepped away a little bit from the limelight, tried doing some other things. And I think she had just enough of a break and came back with some great music. The songs about Texas, songs about solitude. And, well, there's one of them right there, Loneliest Girl. Got Riley Green on the way and a whole lot more. Stick around.
1: 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I didn't know that it would take it this hard, but damn, it's hard. And those songs you still love to hear. Small town to keep staying small. Old trucks, young love, and Saturday night. 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It all starts in minutes on Decatur's Country Home, 95Q. 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

0: Spug and Mullins, it's called Don't We. Thanks so much for getting up and starting the work day off with us. So there's a new trend when it comes to concerts, and I don't know if this is actually such a bad thing. Maybe it's the way that I would go now. I don't know. I'm going to throw it out there. We got all the details on what's going on. Coming up next, along with Zach Brown and Chris Jansen, coming up after these.
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7: Good day, I'm Jared White with Ag News Headlines on Brownfield. Northern Illinois farmer David Iserman says planting progress is a mixed bag in his area.
8: Depending on where you're at, some parts are doing really well. Some parts have had trouble with moisture.
7: Statewide, the USDA says 54% of the corn crop is planted, while 57% of soybeans are planted. Nationally, USDA says 57% of U.S. corn has been planted, while soybeans are 49% planted. Chad Hart with Iowa State University says this week's meeting between President Trump and China's president could significantly impact U.S. agriculture.
9: We're still looking to see additional purchases by China.
7: Ag meteorologist Brad Rippey with the USDA says a transition to an El Nino weather pattern is becoming more and more likely.
10: Over 90% chance.
7: And Jackie Zamburski with the Illinois Department of Agriculture says the state's specialty crop industry is receiving a boost.
11: Increased production, also increased consumption.
7: I'm Jared White for Brownfield.
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13: 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Everyone's always talking because they just want to be heard. But we know that it's not

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Chris Jansen. It's called Meet a Beer. So I saw this, and it's coming from AMC Theaters, to where you're going to be able to go see a live concert in the theater. I was like, you know what? At first, I'm like, would this be weird? The experience wouldn't be the same. But then again, I'm like, you know what? It might be more comfortable. It's less crowded. And the sound is awesome in the theater. Sometimes, you know, at the concert, it's always not the greatest. It's because it depends on the venue. But I'm like, okay, so we'll have to see how this goes. AMC Theaters, this is something they're going to be offering, is you could go watch a live concert in the theater. So I'm down. I got to try it out.

0: His name is Zach John King. It's called Get to Drinking. Thanks so much for getting up and kicking off the morning with us. So this was the question going around online the other day. It's like, what's the weirdest thing that you do when you're home alone? I live alone, so everything, I don't know. It's not weird to me because it's just daily stuff. But there was this list of things that people do. I'll share what others do. Coming up next, stick around. We got that and Ella Langley on the way.
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2: 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July corn, $4.62. 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Cargill AC Grain at Dana, Indiana, showing $4.60 for cash corn, July corn $4.64, new crop fall corn bid $4.56. At Cargill, the bean bid is $12 even for cash corn beans. July delivery beans also bid at $12 even, and new crop fall delivery bean bid $11.48, and that is delivered to Cargill AC Grain at Dana, Indiana. ADM at Hoopston, Charlie showing $4.58 for cash corn, July corn $4.60, new crop fall corn bid $4.65. On the bean side at ADM at Hoopston, Illinois, $11.90 for cash beans, July beans $11.82, new crop fall bean bid $11.47. And that is delivered to ADM in Hoopston, Illinois. Let's stay with ADM, but go to Decatur. Their corn processing plant bids this morning. New crop fall or cash corn, $4.82. July corn, $4.82. New crop fall corn bid, $4.87. And that's delivered to ADM's corn processing plant in Decatur. Let's go to the soy processing plant in Decatur for ADM. They're showing cash beans $11.27. First half of July beans $12.32. 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And September-October beans $11.84 delivered to the soy processing plant in Decatur. Our last stop is One Earth Energy in Gibson City. The ethanol plant showing $4.67 for cash corn, July delivery $4.72, new crop fall corn bid $4.87, delivered to One Earth Energy, the ethanol plant in Gibson City, Illinois. And this look at the cash grains across the Midbelt this morning is always brought to you by Napleton's Auto Park in Urbana. Good morning.
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95Q, Decatur's Country Station. How you doing, man? Welcome to Tuesday. Got a little sunshine out there today. There is a blowing dust advisory going to be rolling in later on today. We'll talk about that. Going to be a little windy, I guess, later on. But we got some sunshine this morning. High should be right around 80. But we appreciate y'all joining us today, that's for sure. And we got your music to get you going. Some Dierks Bentley coming up. Tucker Wetmore. Right now, John Morgan, Kid Myself. It's 95Q, Decatur's country home. And good morning.

0: Good morning, 95Q Decatur's country home. Tucker Wetmore as we welcome you to Tuesday. Got some sunshine out there today, and we're going to go over that forecast for the next the next couple of days. We'll get you ready, but right now it is time to hold that beer, if you're ready.
1: Hold my beer.
0: We do this every morning to kind of get you started. If you're out and about, it looks like we got some sunshine out there. I don't know why, but we went through so many days of like cloudy, windy, weird weather there for a while. Every time there's sunshine, it's like I hear like, buy a lottery ticket and a sponge bath. It's a beautiful day. All right, maybe that was too much. All right, hold my beer time. Do you know a guy got caught shoplifting from a comic book store in New York City? Now, this is where it took a turn. So he jumped through a window on the second floor to try to escape. Don't really know if he thought he was a superhero. Probably not a good move because he didn't have any superpowers and he fractured his pelvis and was easily arrested because he couldn't really move. And a guy in Florida ended up on a dead-end street Monday night. That would be last night. And, well, instead of turning around, yep, he said, hold my beer. Because he backed up, got himself some runway, and he tried to jump his Toyota. Yeah, I'm trying to combine two words there. That doesn't work. Toyota Corolla over a 20-foot canal. He wanted to jump it, right? Well, he's okay. He didn't make it. His car was totaled. Police think alcohol might have played a role. You think? And that is Hold My Beer. 95Q.
2: 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ADM celebrated the opening of their new trucking wash bay facility in Decatur yesterday. It marks a major investment in food safety, operational efficiency, and transportation support for the company's Decatur complex. The facility on North Brush College Road includes a 6-bay food grade wash facility that will operate around the clock. ADM says the facility will help streamline trucking operations and support uninterrupted service across one of the company's largest processing complexes. St. Teresa head boys basketball coach Mike Noonan has announced his resignation.

0: After 5 seasons at the helm, he's set to join the coaching staff at Milliken. Noonan compiled 70 wins, including a 26-6 record during the 2022-23 season. The Bulldogs won 2 regionals under Noonan. He also spent 16 years at the school as an assistant coach. For more stories, podcasts, and videos, visit our website, nowdecatur.com.
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17: Good morning. Welcome to Tuesday. Got some sunshine out there in downtown Decatur. We're at about 50 degrees right now. And as far as your day, looking at about a high close to 80, partly sunny skies. Might see some clouds roll in. There is a blowing dust advisory that'll be in effect from noon to 7. tonight, a chance of rain. Low around 53, and tomorrow, sunny, high 69. 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

95Q, Decatur's country home. Hey, coming up next, we're going to talk about prenups and a 6-foot pencil running for public office. 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

0: 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More details coming up on that in just a little bit. And, of course, a big thank you to Woods Basement Systems. Hey, my name's Kevin, and I got a couple of stories for you. You heard me, you may or may not have heard me talk about a six-foot pencil. That's something that might get attention, but we're going to talk about that here in just a minute. But we're going to start out with a recent poll. Tell me what you think about this. Divorce, of course, this comes from a divorce attorneys. They suggest that couples begin discussing prenuptial agreements by the third date. Now, isn't that a bit presumptuous? I mean, you're on the third date. It's like, all right, I don't know how far this is going to go, but we need to talk prenups. Well, that's one way to probably derail things. I don't know. I look back at when I was dating my wife. I was pretty broke when we were dating. She would have laughed. Like, hey, honey, I think we need to talk prenups. I can barely afford a soda. What do you think? I don't know. That seemed wild. But this, is this even crazier? Professor, an ex-college professor, is running for Oregon governor. I'm not drunk, I promise. All right, not that drunk. Oregon governor as a pencil. He wore a six-foot pencil costume to protest the state's worst in the nation fourth-grade reading scores. The literacy advocate can't legally be governor, but hopes visible write-in votes, see, he's a pencil, see, will pressure leaders to overhaul reading instruction methods. So it's for a good cause. It's to help reading with kids and get on par to where they need to be. But just the thought of a six-foot pencil costume made me think, is it a number two pencil? You know, is that big eraser on top as a hat? I don't know. I need some Halloween ideas. But there you go. The prenup thing, though, third date. Seems a little too soon for me.
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3: Good morning, folks. Once again here on your Ag Check radio station. Remember that Georgetown Showdown is this weekend, Saturday and Sunday. And this Ag Report is brought to you by our good friends at the Champaign County Farm Bureau. Strong farms, strong voices, stronger ag communities. Thanks to Champaign County Farm Bureau. Today we're talking about a subject that we have to talk about, and it's tractor safety. You know, we've had a couple of turnover accidents in the Mid-Belt of Illinois and Indiana, some coming out with, unfortunately, a death involved and other severe injury. Well, we get a little bit hurried when we think that it's getting late on the calendar for planning, but not much gets done on the farm today without a tractor. But working around tractors can result in some of the more serious injuries or deaths on the farm if care is not taken. With me today is John Schutke, and he is a safety and health specialist with the University Extension. And he also has said before that the tractor rollovers remain the leading cause of death in tractor accidents. John?
4: Thanks to the rollover protective structure, or ROPS, we've made a lot of progress. Compared to when I was a young farm safety specialist, we've seen a dramatic reduction in farm fatalities, and that's largely because of rollover protection. At the same time, we still see a lot of tractors out there without ROPS. Tractors can roll over either sideways, which typically involves either, you know, rough terrain, people hit a rut, or they drive over a stump or a rock, or more often a slope. Any slope that's greater than, I would say, 12 to 15 degrees is potentially dangerous.
3: As in a ditch bank, right, John? I know that you've warned in the past that a major area of concern involves also PTO entanglements. And even though people think, well, we've talked about that over and over and over again, we can't talk enough about it.
4: We still do see these incidents. Even though they are fewer, and they're further between. We don't see as many per year. When they do happen, people underestimate how incredibly powerful. Even something like a 45-horsepower utility tractor, you compare that to me, as a typical human being, I can generate about a tenth of a horsepower when I'm out there working. And so what happens if you become entangled with that piece of equipment, if it's a piece of clothing, if it's the string from like a hoodie, if I start to get wrapped up, I actually begin to rotate with that shield.
3: Yeah, yeah, absolutely. Well, if you, it can be very, very dangerous. And we're just asking you, remind you, farmers and helpers, be awfully careful. Thank you, John. Thank you, folks, for being with us this morning. And a special thanks to Champaign County Farm Bureau.
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0: John Party, some Dirty Boots, 95Q, Decatur's country home. How are ya? Hope your Tuesday's off to a good start. Want to give a big shout out to volunteers from ADM Cares, Golden K Kiwanis, and the Garden Club of Decatur. They refresh the downtown planners, the annual collaborative. Man, I am not riding the Reading Railroad today. It's like, I don't think a vowel can help, maybe a dangling participle. I don't know. 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So if you notice that, know some people put some hard work into that. 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
1: Well, really good morning to you folks, and thanks a lot for joining us as we look at the overnight markets as they continue to trade electronically on this Tuesday, May the 12th. Well, last night, yesterday afternoon, I should say, the futures closed mostly firmer, with the wheat kind of leading the way. Of course, they've had extremely drought conditions in wheat country, and that also has definitely affected the non-irrigated acres in Nebraska, Oklahoma, and that is starting to inch its way into the news. The warmer forecast is kind of a welcome sight, however, in the mid-belt of the Corn Belt across Illinois and Indiana. There's some catching up that we need to do. And anxiously, their farmers are trying to get their corn and soybeans planted. I know that it's not late according to the calendar, but it feels late in comparison to what we have normally been planting. The crop progress report that came out yesterday afternoon after the close kind of indicated exactly where we think, at least where the thoughts are as far as the progress of planting. Corn planting progress went to 57% complete, and the emergence is 23%. Soybean planting went up to 49%, and emergence of soybeans at 20% across the entire nation. And of course, the Illinois and Indiana numbers also brought in some fairly decent numbers in comparison to not very many work days yet this past last week anyway. Moving into today, and of course the crop progress was something they were looking at. However, today is report day to start the firm week, and a little bit better still in the overnight markets. The WASD comes out this morning at 10 o'clock Central Time. It's a report that often receives attention due to the unveiling of the new crop supply and demand. Will acres change? How will they change the demand numbers? And if so, how big or nothing at all? We'll take a look at those numbers later on in the day as they come out at 11 o'clock Central Time. With that being said, let's go ahead and take a look at the numbers directly from the Chicago Board of Trade. July corn, now the front month, trading up a half a cent at 475 and three quarters. New crop December corn up three quarters of a cent at 498 and a half. July soybeans up three, now trading at 1216 even. November new crop soybeans up one and three quarters at 1196 and a half. The new crop July wheat up nine, now trading at 643. The Dow Jones down 50. And that's a look at your overnight markets here on your Ag Check radio station. Good morning.
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0: Good morning. Welcome. Hey, it looks pretty good out there. Sunny skies right now. It should remain that way. Maybe a few clouds rolling in a little bit later on, but a high should be around 80. There is a blowing dust advisory this afternoon, noon to 7 tonight. But like I said, high around 80. A chance of showers and thunderstorms tonight, low 53. 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
9: From the first yawn to the first song. Stop.

Wow, that's Chevy Silverado. It is 95Q Decatur's country home. Oh boy, we got the nitty gritty from the Music City. We got your country cuts. We're going to hear from John Party. All that and more coming up this hour. I cut my

0: Miranda Lambert, Mama's Broken Heart on this Tuesday. Got some sunshine out there. High going to be close to 80 today. Might be dealing with some wind and some dust, apparently. Yeah, there's a blowing dust advisory in effect noon today till 7 o'clock tonight. It is time for our audio roundup. It's something we do every day, and we usually focus on an artist that you hear right here on 95Q, and we actually heard some dirty boots from this gentleman just a little bit ago, Mr. John Party. And as we focus on him, how's he doing these days? Well, he talks about his album, California Sunrise, and how things are going with that.
1: There's a little bit more thought out, this record, and there's a lot more outside cuts. Nashville songwriters stepped in. A lot of people, they don't know what song I didn't write. And I think as an artist, that's what you want. You want somebody to be like, "You write all songs?" Because they sound like you wrote them all, you know? And I was like, no, we just really went to work and we picked the right songs.
0: You know what? I love to see the success that John Party's had over the last couple of years, because I can't remember if I told you this story, but I met him and it seemed like when he was just a kid and was at a show that Brett Eldridge was doing. And he allowed him to go up on stage and do a couple of songs. And I remember him saying backstage, "Hey, that's how I got my start." And it was John Party. And to see him come along the way he has is outstanding. And he was just a really good kid. So as we move on, this is not necessarily a country cut, but it's a great story about a high school student who overcame homelessness. And he was accepted to 65 different colleges.
2: I applied to, it was about 70, but I received 65 acceptance. Notre Dame, Dartmouth, and then Columbia. Well, the main reason was my mom didn't get to go to the college she wanted to go. She didn't really get to apply as many as she wanted to. So my plan was to apply as many as I can to do the direct opposite. So that's really the main goal.
0: That is unbelievable. You know, his family dealt with living off the streets, and to see someone like that succeed and to be accepted is awesome. And that is your country cuts for today. It is 95Q. Good morning.

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2: 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It is Tuesday, May 12th, Backroad Buzz. It is International Nurses Day, Hospital Day, Limerick Day, Odometer Day. Tonight's Mega Millions, $232 million, and they say the payout will actually fill up your vehicle with gas. And speaking of that, the national average gas prices climbed about $4.52 or even higher per gallon, depending upon where you are in the country, up about $1.38 from this time about a year ago. Now, President Trump said yesterday he will reduce the federal gas tax, seeking to blunt the impact of some of these pump prices. So we'll see how that goes. NBC has officially ordered a primetime game show based on the puzzle Wordle. So a Wordle game.

0: Game show. Also, Peacock has officially greenlit a Fast and Furious TV series. And 4 in 10 Americans will skip summer trips entirely this year. With affordability being the primary concern, I think a lot of us can relate to some of that. A survey of 5,000 Americans revealed 37% will not travel this summer, with 52% citing inability to afford costs. You know what? That is, you know, that's something you got to think about. The price of gas and everything, that kind of, I think we're going to go all the way to the backyard for our vacation this year. That will, we can afford the gas that way. It's not too far to go, but far enough, it's out of the house. No, that's probably not going to help at all. Hey, but how about a trip to Indy? There's a payoff here. We are taking entries right now, 95Q.com and now Decatur.com. 14 entries will be drawn coming up Thursday. You'll be able to check out some qualifying with some qualifying tickets for May 16th and 17th. And, of course, someone's going to get chosen to be at the Big Dance, Indianapolis 500, on May 24th. We're going to draw for that on the 20th. So you may, and if you do win a qualifying ticket, you're still in the running, by the way, for the Indy 500 coming up May 24th. So log on, get signed up, you'll be good to go. And a big thank you to Woods Basement Systems for helping us out with that. Now we're talking traveling, the price of gas and stuff. You know, there's a few of us maybe still going to do some road trips. Now you can join us on Facebook or you can even text 217-423-9595. Today's topic, you're on a long drive. 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That's your Tuesday topic today. One artist you have to listen to. That's it for the entire trip. Let's say it's a day trip, maybe a 6 to 8 hour drive. One artist that won't drive you crazy that entire time. 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That's the Back Row Buzz for this Tuesday, May 12th.
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0: Good morning. Welcome to Tuesday. 54 and sunny right now in downtown Decatur. A blowing dust advisory in effect noon to 7 later today. Otherwise, partly sunny. High near 80. We have a dew. How about that? We have a chance of showers and thunderstorms tonight. Low 53. Tomorrow, sunny. High 69. 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
5: Good morning. It is 95Q Decatur's country home. We got a few country stories from Nashville for you. Going to start out with Jimmy Buffett. They call it Jimmy Buffett Maxing. It's trending and encouraging people to live their life like Jimmy did. A fan says, quote, he didn't let the little things worry him. Most importantly, he built a life that felt like a 24/7 vacation. You know what? I think we all could use a little bit of that right now. Some good advice. Ella Langley. Boy, she is just rolling right along. Now, she's the first female country artist to have the top two spots on the Billboard Hot 100. Choosing Texas, number one, and Be Her at number two. Zach Bryan climbed up one of his stage structures to perform his encore revival at his most recent show in Ohio this last weekend. And a birthday celebration kicks Brooks from Brooks and Dunn, 71 years old today. And a shout out to Casey Musgraves, who had the best opening week of her career with her new album, Middle of Nowhere. Now, this video, if you like Riley Green and you love cute kids singing, this is a must search today. If you're at work and things got you down, this will put a smile on your face. This little 7-year-old by the name of Logan, from a small town outside of Athens, Georgia, lived out a dream over this past weekend when he joined Riley Green on stage during the sold-out show at Amherst Bank Amphitheater. And their performance of Jesus Saves quickly captured the hearts of the entire venue, and now grabbing everyone across social media. Yeah, there was a sign in the audience, one of those things, and brought him on stage just 7 years old. Had a little cowboy hat on and just sang his heart out. It's awesome. Check it out online if you get a chance today. And that is the Nitty Gritty from the Music City on 95Q. Good morning.
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7: 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History of the Heartland is inviting the public to explore Decatur's rich history during their annual History Showcase Saturday event. This Saturday, the event features open houses, guided tours, museum exhibits, and special presentations at historic locations in Decatur. New this year, a free trolley will take visitors between participating downtown venues. Sites include Milliken, the James Milliken Homestead, Lincoln Square Theater, multiple area museums, and more. 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Independent grocery stores in Illinois are warning that new cuts to federal SNAP food assistance could hurt not only families but local businesses as well. Thousands of Illinois households are expected to lose benefits this month under new federal work requirements. Industry leaders say grocery stores already operate on extremely thin profit margins, often just 1-2%, and reduced spending could push some small-town grocers toward closure. More at nowdecatur.com.
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0: 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Coming up next, weird news. We're also going to hear from Jason Aldean. It's Keith Urban.

0: 95Q to Gators Country Home as we head into your weird news for this Tuesday. Got a story about a single guy in Michigan. Realized someone had broken into his house a few weeks ago. How did he know? Because he saw his toilet seat was down. He lives alone, and he remembered the toilet seat being up. And he found the robber had stolen his prescription drugs and passed out in his garage. So he called the cops. He was arrested. And a woman was busted for robbing an elderly woman in Massachusetts. This happened last month. And how dare you to rob an elderly woman? Well, what happened, she accidentally left her resume behind. So law enforcement found it particularly easy to find her. And she's now facing several felony charges. So she had a resume with her. So she was on her way to a job interview, decided to rob a lady? What's going on here? And things started off oddly enough. This is the weird story of the week, and it's only Tuesday, I know. But this dude in Romania, he asked his wife if she would help him shave his body. Shortly after she helped him do that, he put on some of her clothes and went for a walk. That's when his wife said, "This seems a little odd. This is not what he normally does." So she grabbed the kids and thought, "You know what? We're going to head out for a bit." Good thing they did, because police say the man, likely under the influence of something, came home. And by the time he was home, he'd stripped off all of her clothes that he was wearing and decided to try to set his home on fire. That's a whole lot of stuff in that story right there. Yeah, he's in trouble. Hopefully getting some help that he needs. And that is your weird news. And good morning.
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0: 95 Q Decatur's Country Home with Megan Maroney. It is time for that 10 after laughter, where we hope to put a grin on that chin, put a smile on your face. We're going to hear from Jeff Foxworthy. It's getting to be that time of year with vacations. So here you go, your 10 after laughter.
1: We took them to the La Brea Tar Pits. You know what I'm talking about, where they have the fossils and things? I'm not making this up. My brother actually said, man, just don't seem like dinosaurs have come this close to downtown, does it? That's my blood, y'all. Because this is the same brother a few years ago. We went to Disney World. He stood in line 30 minutes to get Goofy's autograph. I said, just a kid in a Goofy costume. He said, no, I'm pretty sure that's the real Goofy right there.
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0: Much respect for all those that have served in the military. I've had a few family members that have since passed that were in World War II, but much love and respect to them and anybody that has served and that's in the military. But there's a story here. Army Sergeant Paul A. Gregg, identified after more than 80 years as missing in action, was laid to rest at Arcola Township Cemetery yesterday. He was buried in a family plot near his parents, William Riley and Laura Gregg. So this happened yesterday. He was a member of Company H, 2nd Battalion, 109th Infantry Regiment, 28th Infantry Division. He went missing on December 18th, 1944, during the Battle of the Bulge near Luxembourg. Now, keep in mind, he served his country. He's received the Bronze Star, Purple Heart, posthumously awarded that. But he was laid to rest yesterday. I wanted to mention that as we show our respects and thoughts and prayers to his family and thank him for his service. It is 95Q, Decatur's Country Home.
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7: Good morning. Well, it is Tuesday, 54 and sunny in downtown Decatur. Expect, some more sunshine throughout the day. Maybe a few clouds this afternoon. High around 80, actually. Not 90. Nope, we're not there yet. There is a blowing dust advisory in effect. From noon to 7, we do have a chance of rain. Heading into the evening, your low around 53. 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
4: Well, good morning. Welcome to Food for Thought on this Tuesday, where we talk food. It is 95Q. Hey, it's Nut Fudge Day. And did you hear Kraft is launching a new limited edition product that blends two comfort food favorites, mac and cheese and chicken ramen? Did you hear about this? I don't know if... at first, you're like, hey, yeah, I don't know. Well, the company announced this on Instagram. It's arriving in stores across the country. Early reactions online have been mixed, but a lot of folks like me are like, yeah, maybe I'll try it. Ocean Spray is expanding its Craisins Dried Cranberries lineup with new summer offerings. Now, this might cause puckering, but the release includes sour watermelon. 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If you're really, really interested, log on. But there you go. That's a quick food for thought. Be sure to floss daily. Gingivitis is not your friend. Smile. It's Tuesday and there's sunshine.
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1: 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History of the Heartland is inviting the public to explore Decatur's rich history during their annual History Showcase Saturday event. This Saturday, the event features open houses, guided tours, museum exhibits, and special presentations at historic locations in Decatur. New this year, a free trolley will take visitors between participating downtown venues. Sites include Milliken, the James Milliken Homestead, Lincoln Square Theater, multiple area museums, and more. 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Independent grocery stores in Illinois are warning that new cuts to federal SNAP food assistance could hurt not only families but local businesses as well. Thousands of Illinois households are expected to lose benefits this month under new federal work requirements. Industry leaders say grocery stores already operate on extremely thin profit margins, often just 1-2%, and reduced spending could push some small town grocers toward closure. More at nowdecatur.com.
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0: Cody Johnson, The Fall. Decatur's Country Home 95Q, thank you. Yeah, we appreciate y'all hanging out, and I got to tell you, feel-good stories, we usually do it around this time. Usually it's something that puts a smile on your face, makes you feel good about humanity, something, you know, to take with you. Maybe you can pay it forward. This one, it's a little different, but it's really sweet. A homeless man's handwritten note left in a converted phone booth library has touched thousands online. Now, it's a 28-word letter, and it was discovered in Kirk Dighton's community library, housed in a renovated phone booth in North Yorkshire. Now, the man wrote that he sits by the war memorial most evenings to read and thank residents for the books. Having these books available adds a little brightness to my day, his note stated. Over 70,000 people have viewed and commented on the social media post shared by a librarian there. The community members responded with heartfelt messages and have even written a card offering support to the man. One user commented that the library restoration had become so much more than restore a piece of history. A very sweet little note left by a homeless man about the appreciation of books and reading. And that is your feel-good story right here on 95Q, Decatur's Country Home.
1: Well, good morning once again on this Tuesday, May the 12th. It is time for the opening market report brought to you by our good friends at Hettinger Precision Ag, proud supporter of Central Illinois and Indiana ag communities. Hettinger Precision Ag provides this first look at the commodity markets on another report day. The WASDE comes out at 10 o'clock Central Time. Well, the markets opened modestly higher this morning in early trade. The oil is over $100 mark. The strait still is closed. The WASDE report today is the first look at the new balance sheets for supply and demand for the new crop. President Trump is to visit Beijing, but there's an awful lot of ins and outs, a teeter-totter approach to some of the headlines. The upcoming E15 vote in the House is going to be very, very important. And also, kind of take your pick of the headline for the trade this week. The planning progress released late yesterday showed big gains in planning progress for the Western Corn Belt. The winter wheat crop conditions remain very, very poor. Matter of fact, rated 28% good to excellent, and that's a five-year average of 42%. So as well, wheat is really struggling. Planting progress rundown of currently corn 57% planted. Illinois is 54%, and Indiana is 51%. Soybeans 49% planted. Illinois is 57% planted. Indiana is 51%. And that's a kind of a look at where the markets are starting. And let's go ahead and take a look at the opening numbers. July corn opened up 4 cents at 479 1/4. December corn up 3.5 at 501 1/4. Good to see a 5 in front of the December corn contract. January corn up 3 at 514 1/2. July soybeans up 6.5 cents at 1219 3/4. New crop November soybeans up 4 3/4 at 1199 1/2. It did hit the $12 mark last night, but then backed off right away. January soybeans up 4 3/4 at 1211 even. New crop July wheat up 14.5 cents. There's the good to excellent category reigning into the wheat with the lack of rain, I guess I should say. The May oil is up $1.35 a pound at $76.03. The meal is up $5.10 a ton, now trading at $333 even. June live cattle opened the gate up $3.85 at $252.75. The June feeder cattle contract up 77.5 cents at $357.50. And June lean hogs up $1.55 at $100.17. 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
0: Well, there's a blowing dust advisory noon to 7, so it looks like we're going to be a little windy this afternoon. Partly sunny today, high going to be near 80. We do have a chance of showers and maybe a thunderstorm this evening. Low 53. Tomorrow, though, looks like it's dry, sunny, high around 69. 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
12: Well, there's a blowing dust advisory noon to 7, so looks like we're going to be a little windy this afternoon. Partly sunny today, high going to be near 80. We do have a chance of showers and maybe a thunderstorm this evening. Low 53 tomorrow, though. Looks like it's dry, sunny, high around 69. 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

0: Decatur's Country Home 95Q on this Tuesday. How you doing, man? There is a dust advisory. Now, when I first saw that, I thought my wife was leaving me a note. I need to dust. No, it looks like we have a blowing dust advisory till 7 p.m. tonight. That kicks off at noon today. Going to be a little windy this afternoon, but looking at a high near 80, so quite a bit warmer. Hey, and you know what? It's time for taking those dogs for walks, and if you're a dog person, Chewy Bark Park in Coral Gables, Florida, hosted the world's largest dog pool party this past weekend, gathering 277 canines to establish a new Guinness World Record. And also along those lines, as most pet owners will admit, their furry friend is the star of the show, and 66% of pet owners believe their dog has a better social life than they do. In fact, over half say their pet has more friends than they do. Oh yeah. My dog is way more social, but I'm the one that sniffs butts, not my dog. No, that's not true at all. That's awful. And I am housebroken like my dog. She's a sweetie. Her name's Sadie. But yeah, she rules the world in our house. I don't know about how your dog is, but that's the way it is with me. It is Q Country Morning.
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8: 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Kevin Lambert, my name, and I want to thank you for spending some time with us today. Don't forget, man, your 90s at noon, something pretty cool. Relive some country music in the 90s coming up with Scott. Also, Trisha this afternoon. We got you covered all day long. And, of course, both those folks will be telling you about how you can win tickets for qualifying. And not only that, but the actual race, the Indy 500, coming up. So keep it right here for sure. Did you know time? Did you know the U.S. has also fallen to its lowest ranking ever in the World Happiness Report? I thought it was just me. And did you know U.S. mail was actually delivered twice a day, at least until April of 1950? Did you know Lamborghinis began by making tractors? And also, did you know sloths are slow in everything they do, including digestion, because they digest food slowly? They basically have to breathe out their farts because they can't actually fart. Talk about morning breath, y'all. They have to breathe out their farts? I'm just going to go ahead and forget that and move about my day. Let's move along here. It's 95Q.

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1: 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History of the Heartland is inviting the public to explore Decatur's rich history during their annual History Showcase Saturday event. 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New this year, a free trolley will take visitors between participating downtown venues. Sites include Milliken, the James Milliken Homestead, Lincoln Square Theater, multiple area museums, and more. 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Independent grocery stores in Illinois are warning that new cuts to federal SNAP food assistance could hurt not only families, but local businesses as well. Thousands of Illinois households are expected to lose benefits this month under new federal work requirements. Industry leaders say grocery stores already operate on extremely thin profit margins, often just 1-2%, and reduced spending could push some small-town grocers toward closure. More at nowdecatur.com.
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3: 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July corn is up 3.5 at 4.78¾. December corn up 2.5 at $5.25. And boy, it's good to see a 5 in the December contract. January corn up 2 at 5.13½. July soybeans up 8.5 cents, now trading at 12.21¼, a penny off of the high of the day. November soybeans up 6.25 at 12.01. And January soybeans up 6.25 at 12.12½. New crop July wheat double digits because of the drought, 17.25 higher at $6.51 a bushel. The May soybean oil is up $1.29 a pound at $75.97. The meal is up $5.05 a ton at $333 even. June live cattle up $1.85 at $251.25. June feeder cattle down 7.5 cents now, just went negative at $354 even. June lean hogs out down 25 cents at $99.97. The Dow Jones down 317 points at 49,476. The dollar is up 42.68. Crude oil is up $3.57 a barrel, now trading over the $100 mark at $101.67 a barrel. Gold is down $32.70 an ounce at $46.96, and silver up 4 cents an ounce at $85.52. That is your market update, thanks to Strategic Farm Marketing.
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George Burge featuring Luke Bryan. Ride, ride, ride. I tell you what, I saw a good documentary last night on Netflix.

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2: 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History of the Heartland is inviting the public to explore Decatur's rich history during their annual History Showcase Saturday event. This Saturday, the event features open houses, guided tours, museum exhibits, and special presentations at historic locations in Decatur. New this year, a free trolley will take visitors between participating downtown venues. Sites include Milliken, the James Milliken Homestead, Lincoln Square Theater, multiple area museums, and more. 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Independent grocery stores in Illinois are warning that new cuts to federal SNAP food assistance could hurt not only families but local businesses as well. Thousands of Illinois households are expected to lose benefits this month under new federal work requirements. Industry leaders say grocery stores already operate on extremely thin profit margins, often just 1-2%, and reduced spending could push some small town grocers toward closure. More at nowdecatur.com.
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3: 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With 1,000 vehicles to choose from in their family of dealerships, today sunshine, some afternoon clouds, maybe a stray shower, thunderstorm, high 80, rain ending early and clearing later at night. So it says some thunder possible in there too, low 54. Tomorrow, Wednesday, mostly sunny, 71.

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How about a smoking hot new song? It's Ella Langley and Morgan Wallen together. I Can't Love You Anymore. 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

0: Decatur's Country Home, 95Q. Superstar Power Together, Ella Langley and Morgan Wallen. Of course, Ella's been opening up for Morgan Wallen and some of his big stadium tour dates, so that gives them something to do when they're nights together, that duet. Coming up, Chase Matthew, Keith Urban, and Riley Green. Did you watch Marshalls from Sunday night? Oh, man, I want to tell you. I can't. Spoiler alert. I know if I tell you what his character latest was, that you'll yell at me, so I won't. You got to watch it. Marshalls. It's on Paramount Plus right now as well. Coming up, we got a lot of more good stuff.
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3: 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I'm Jim Taylor. Corn, beans, and Chicago wheat all higher at this hour. July corn up 3.5, 478 and 3/4. September corn up 2 3/4, 484 and a half. And December new crop, $5.50, up 2 3/4. July beans up 7.5, 12.20 and a half. August beans up 7.25, 12.15 and a quarter. New crop November, $12.50, up 5 3/4. July Chicago wheat up 17 1/4, 6.51 and a quarter. September KC wheat up 18 3/4, 7.16. July bean meal 3.26.40, up $1.60. July bean oil up 90 cents, 74.64. Livestock trade, May feeders up 32 cents, 368.72. June live cattle up 205, 251.45. May lean hogs up 7 cents, 90.95. Energy market, July, Brent crude oil 107.67, 347.
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13: 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Sunshine today, some clouds rolling in by the afternoon, maybe a pop-up shower, thunderstorm, high of 80. Rain tonight, maybe some thunder with it, then clearing later, low 54. Tomorrow Wednesday looks real good, mostly sunny, 71.
14: 30 minutes, nonstop.
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0: Decatur's Country Home, 95Q. He's out of Fayetteville, Georgia. His name is Zach John King. Three names. And his song, Get to Drinking. Coming up, got Sam Hunt, Dirks Bentley, Luke Combs, Sleepless in a Hotel Room. Luke, just in Oklahoma in the stadium there on the University of Oklahoma campus. And he came walking out with a big old Toby hat on for Toby Keith. To the song, Should Have Been a Cowboy. The crowd went nuts. That was awfully nice homage there from Mr. Combs. We'll be right back in a second. Check the forecast as well.
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7: 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We'll start out okay today, mostly sunny, maybe some afternoon clouds and a stray shower thunderstorm. Possible high of 80. Rain early, maybe some thunder still booming, and later at night clearer, low 54. Now tomorrow, Wednesday, hope day, mostly sunny, up to 71.

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Decatur's Country Home, 95Q. We need some Benadryl or some Tylenol PM because we're sleepless in a hotel room with Luke Combs. 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It's

0: Decatur's Country Home, 95Q. Luke Combs, one of the few artists that can consistently fill stadiums. I can name them on like one to two hands of all genres that fill up stadiums every night. I'm telling you what. Cody Johnson on the way, Post Malone and Blake Shelton. I can't wait for the new Post Malone album. He's putting finishing touches on it. Him and Blake Shelton are going to pour me a drink next. Ooh, that sounds good. And John Morgan's kid, myself, when we come back as we get ready for the 90s High Noon Saloon. Your participation is it highly encouraged. 217-423-9595. You can text. 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Scott Chapman, C-H-A-P-M-A-N, at CIMG.media. 90s High Noon Saloon will be here. High Noon. What a concept. Be right back.
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8: 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Nice day to start, mostly sunny, up to 80. Could see a stray shower, thunderstorm possible by afternoon. Rain continues tonight, maybe some thunder continuing and clearing out later. Low 54. Now tomorrow, Wednesday, mostly sunny, 71 degrees.
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Sunny and 76 from the sixth floor of the Milliken Building. That's, of course, Wynonna. No one else on earth. I thought, it's Tuesday. Let's do a two for Tuesday. Another one from Wynonna. A little on the lighter side, but it's a good one. Is it over yet? 217-423-9595 or Scott Chapman at CIMG.media. It's a 90s High Noon.

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Yeah. Cater's Country Home, 95Q90s, High Noon Saloon. A lot of words in that one to keep up with. It's a good upbeat song. Be My Baby Tonight, another two for Tuesday. So I did two of them. Wynonna and John Michael Montgomery, Be My Baby Tonight, and Life's a Dance, his very first hit. Now he's retired for touring, but we have the memories, right? What's your favorite artist? Who's your favorite artist? I said that wrong. Well, what if it's a band, I guess, but call in 217-423-9595.

0: This is R.J. Crace with your stories now brought to you by Webster Cantrell Youth Advocacy. History of the Heartland is inviting the public to explore Decatur's rich history during their annual History Showcase Saturday event. This Saturday, the event features open houses, guided tours, museum exhibits, and special presentations at historic locations in Decatur. New this year, a free trolley will take visitors between participating downtown venues. Sites include Milliken, the James Milliken Homestead, Lincoln Square Theater, multiple area museums, and more. 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Independent grocery stores in Illinois are warning that new cuts to federal SNAP food assistance could hurt not only families but local businesses as well. Thousands of Illinois households are expected to lose benefits this month under new federal work requirements. Industry leaders say grocery stores already operate on extremely thin profit margins, often just 1-2%, and reduced spending could push some small town grocers toward closure. More at nowdecatur.com.
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10: 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Nice Tuesday on tap, mostly sunny, high of 80, but by the afternoon, could see some clouds, a stray shower, thunderstorm possible, high again of 80. Rain tonight, then clearing out later, maybe some thunder in that rain. Low 54, tomorrow Wednesday, sunshine, 71.

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Decatur's Country Home 95Q. Jody Messina to 1982's legacy song today. Eddie Rabbit, Crystal Gale, 90s High Noon Saloon. You and I taking us way.

0: That's a party song. Decatur's Country Home of 95Q. Taking you back, a legacy song from 1982. 95Q is a mere 6 years old then. We're 50 this year. Thank you, Q Country, by the way. Eddie Rabbit, Crystal Gale. You could not get away from that song that year because it was a big crossover on pop, on country. You name it. You heard that song. Still holds up, too, I think. It's got a 90s twist to it as well. You're like, what? Well, the songwriter, Frank Myers, has also written I Swear for John Michael Montgomery, All for One. They did theirs version as well. Also, Lone Star's I'm Already There and My Front Porch Looking In. Frank Myers, big songwriter in the industry for years and years. Be back with more 90s High Noon Saloon. Some GB, Garth Brooks, GS, The King, George Strait, and also Mindy McCready. Had a good run there for a while, the late Mindy McCready, 10,000 Angels. I want to say hi to Billingsley Travel Center on Weichel's Road. They're always cranking it up. Crank it up a little louder so they can hear across the street here. I want to hear it all the way at Q Country in downtown. We'll be right back.
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3: Brought to you by Bob Ridings. With 1,000 vehicles to choose from in their family of dealerships, it's Tuesday, sunshine galore, but maybe some clouds rolling in and a stray shower or thunderstorm. Highly possible. High 80. Rain tonight with some thunder, then clearing out, low 54. Tomorrow, Wednesday, looks super. Mostly sunny, 71.
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Coming up, some Florida Georgia Line. AK, that's what her fans and friends call her. Alexander K. Spade for the Heart right now. Morgan.

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5: 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History of the Heartland is inviting the public to explore Decatur's rich history during their annual History Showcase Saturday event. This Saturday, the event features open houses, guided tours, museum exhibits, and special presentations at historic locations in Decatur. New this year, a free trolley will take visitors between participating downtown venues. Sites include Milliken, the James Milliken Homestead, Lincoln Square Theater, multiple area museums, and more. Most venues are free, but donations are encouraged at several locations. Independent grocery stores in Illinois are warning that new cuts to federal SNAP food assistance could hurt not only families but local businesses as well. Thousands of Illinois households are expected to lose benefits this month under new federal work requirements. Industry leaders say grocery stores already operate on extremely thin profit margins, often just 1-2%, and reduced spending could push some small town grocers toward closure. More at nowdecatur.com.
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3: 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Sunshine to start. Could see some clouds and an afternoon shower or thunderstorm. High 80. Rain with thunder tonight and clearing out later. Low 54. Tomorrow, Wednesday, mostly sunny. 71.

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0: Decatur's Country Home, 95Q, Z Top, as I call him. I still want him to tour with ZZ Top. I mean, come on, it just makes sense. Zach Top, South of Sanity. Coming up, Jason D. Ford. Nobody calls him that anymore. It's Jelly Roll. Brad Paisley song you still love to hear. Nice little slow jam. She's Everything. And Kane Brown's Woman. When we come right back.
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0: 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Still looking for a first dance for your wedding? Oh, this is the top of a chart one for you. 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
3: Hopefully, good afternoon to you folks, and thanks a lot for joining us here on this Tuesday, May the 12th, and it is time for the Closing Market Report, brought to you by Farm Credit Illinois, a farmer-owned cooperative, member-owned, providing financing and Farm Credit's crop insurance expertise to help their farm families be successful today and tomorrow. Looking at the closing numbers, green on the screen, led by wheat. July corn up 4 3/4 at 480, a penny and a half off of the high of the day. December corn up 4 1/4 at 502. January corn up 3 3/4 at 515 1/4. July soybeans up 13 3/4 at 1226 3/4. New crop November soybeans up 10 1/4 at 1205. And January soybeans up a dime at 1216 1/4. It's good to see a 12 in front of that new crop November bean ending numbers, 1205 for the end of the day. July wheat up 45 cents and closed the day at 679. We'll talk a little bit about that in market chat coming up a little after 2 o'clock. Soybean oil up $1.62 a pound at 76.30. The meal is up $5 a ton, closing the day at 332.90. June live cattle down $1.70 at 247.70. August live cattle down $2.80 at 233.87. June feeder cattle down $6.87 at 347.20. August feeder cattle down $5.75 at 356.55. June lean hogs down $1.80 at 98.42. And the Dow Jones now up 58 points. Crude oil up $4 a barrel at 102.04. It's your closing market report, thanks to Farm Credit, Illinois.
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12: 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Sunshine so far today, then clouds by the afternoon. Maybe a pop-up shower or thunderstorm, high of 80. Rain with some thunder early tonight, then clearing out, low 54. Tomorrow, Wednesday, much better sunshine. A little cooler, though, high 71.
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0: Decatur's Country Home, 95Q. See, whatever happened to Dan and Shay? I haven't heard anything new from them in quite a while. Well, if you hang on to three songs, you will. They're back. Dan and Shay are with Say So. Also, I Ain't Saying from Jordan Davis, and nothing with a say in it. It's Max McDowell's Better Me For You, Brown Eyes, after we check your forecast next.
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2: 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History of the Heartland is inviting the public to explore Decatur's rich history during their annual History Showcase Saturday event. This Saturday, the event features open houses, guided tours, museum exhibits, and special presentations at historic locations in Decatur. New this year, a free trolley will take visitors between participating downtown venues. Sites include Milliken, the James Milliken Homestead, Lincoln Square Theater, multiple area museums, and more. 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Independent grocery stores in Illinois are warning that new cuts to federal SNAP food assistance could hurt not only families but local businesses as well. Thousands of Illinois households are expected to lose benefits this month under new federal work requirements. Industry leaders say grocery stores already operate on extremely thin profit margins, often just 1-2%, and reduced spending could push some small town grocers toward closure. More at nowdecatur.com.
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10: 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Today, sunshine to start, but that could change by afternoon. Some clouds, stray shower, thunderstorm possible, high of 80. Rain, some thunder early tonight, then clearing out, low 54. Now tomorrow, Wednesday, no mention of rain, just sunshine, 71.

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So say so. 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

0: Decatur's Country Home, 95Q. Say so, Dan and Shay. 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And then the grand prize is also two tickets to see the actual race on Memorial Day weekend, May 24th. 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
13: 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Sunshine and may pave the way for some showers and thunderstorms. As the clouds roll in this afternoon, high of 80 though today. Rain with thunder early tonight, then clearing out, low 54. Tomorrow, Wednesday, mostly sunny and 71.
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Kinder's Country Home, 95Q. Hey, it's Trisha with the afternoon drive till 7. 80 in downtown right now. We'll talk about that forecast. It's on the way. Plus details on how you can score tickets to the Indy 500.

0: That's our new voice coach right there, Riley Green on Decatur's Country Home 95Q. It's Trish. Speaking of singing competitions, of course, American Idol wrapped up last night. They crowned their new winner, Hannah Harper. And the big thing for me, though, was watching Carrie Underwood sing with Motley Crue. That was killer. I think anything that Carrie does is awesome, though. On the way for you, Kane Brown and Kenny Chesney. We're going to take a look at that forecast as well. And details. You could win tickets to the Indy 500, not only the qualifiers, but to the actual race itself to experience the speed, the excitement, and the tradition of the Indianapolis 500. Details on the way.
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0: 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Thousands of Illinois households are expected to lose benefits this month under new federal work requirements. Industry leaders say grocery stores already operate on extremely thin profit margins, often just 1-2%, and reduced spending could push some small-town grocers toward closure. 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
12: 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Showers early tonight, then partly cloudy with a low of 55. Light winds and sunny for our Wednesday, a high of 71. Clear skies overnight tomorrow night with a low of 44.

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95Q and Woods Basement Systems want to send you to the Indianapolis 500. 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

0: Ride is exactly what you're going to do. Ride on over to the Indy 500. Hey, it's Trisha with the Afternoon Drive. And yes, my friend, we have a chance for you to score tickets to the Indy 500. 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
11: 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Showers early tonight, then partly cloudy with a low of 55. Sunny and light winds for our Wednesday, a high of 71. Clear skies tomorrow night and a low of 44. Looking ahead to the weekend, 80s.
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0: Decatur's Country Home 95Q. It's Trish with the Afternoon Drive, hanging with you till 7. So, were you cooler in high school, or do you think you're cooler now? Because I was checking out this poll, and 56% of people say that they think that they're way cooler now. I have to disagree. For me, I was way cooler in high school. High school, I guess, period, was way cooler then. We had a smoking section, y'all. Okay, well, maybe that's not setting the right example. Never mind, scratch that. I'm way cooler now. What is it for you? Head on over to Facebook and let us know. Were you cooler in high school or are you cooler now? I mean, some people would say, duh, of course you're cooler now, but I don't do anything now. Back then, all I wanted was to do things after 10 o'clock and run the streets and had friends that I actually went and saw. And now I just work. And then I work some more. And I don't do any of the fun things. So head to Facebook and chime in.
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0: 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The Salvation Army is celebrating National Salvation Army Week. The annual observance was declared by President Dwight Eisenhower back in 1954. The Salvation Army has served Decatur and Macon County since 1888. You can learn about their programs and services on the Salvation Army Decatur website. 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
13: 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Showers early tonight, then we'll see partly cloudy skies with a low of 55. Sunny with light winds for our Wednesday, a high of 71 and a low of 44.

0: Emily says she's way cooler now because she can have cake for dinner. Okay, you got me there. Welcome. It's Trish with the Afternoon Drive, and that's what we're talking about today. Is were you cooler in high school, or are you cooler now as an adult? I feel like we were way cooler back in high school than what we are now. I don't do anything. I stay home. I work and go home. There's nothing cool about that. You head over to Facebook and let us know, which side of the coin are you on? Were you cool then, or were you cool now? Or maybe you're cool both ways. I don't know. You can pick. Facebook is where you want to go. If you haven't clicked like on our page yet, just search 95Q and then click like and then follow away. Want to say happy birthday today to Kix Brooks, part of Kix Brooks, you know, Brooks and Dunn. He's 71 today. So happy birthday, Mr. Brooks. We might just have some Brooks and Dunn on the way for you. I do have a look at that forecast. It's coming up too.
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10: That forecast at 95Q, it's brought to you by Bob Ridings. They got 1,000 vehicles to choose from in their family of dealerships. Partly cloudy overnight tonight with a chance for showers, 55 for the low. Sunny and light winds tomorrow, a high of 71. Tomorrow night, clear and 44. 80s this weekend, though.
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0: Decatur's Country Home 95Q. Good afternoon. It's Trisha with the Afternoon Drive. I've got Chad Armstrong on the line from Bob Ridings in Pena. And Chad, you guys have got a lot of pre-owned, right?
1: We do. And if you're looking for some affordable pre-owned, Trish, we got some nice ones here. I just took in a 2019 Chrysler Pacifica Touring L Plus, granite crystal, black interior, V6, front wheel drive. You're going to get 28 miles a gallon on the highway, 19 city in this van. It is loaded up. It's got the entertainment system in it, the navigation. So if you got the kids, they're definitely not going to be bored in the back seat. You're looking at about the mid, upper nines, $10,000 range, I believe we're going to put on this one. And if you're looking for a pickup truck, Trish, we got a 2015 1500 Tradesman traded in, granite crystal, diesel gray and black interior, 158,000 miles. It is a 4x4 quad cab. It's going to be priced in the about $11,000 range, somewhere around there, Trish.
0: Well, that'll get her done for sure. Thank you so much for joining us, Chad.
1: You're welcome. Have a good day.
2: 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Milliken and Decatur Memorial have announced a new partnership aimed at strengthening the nursing workforce in Central Illinois and expanding educational and career opportunities for nursing students. Officials say the new Nursing Scholars Program is designed to support future nurses through scholarships, hands-on clinical experience, and direct career pathways into the regional healthcare system. Eligible Milliken nursing students may receive up to $50,000 in scholarship and tuition assistance. Students selected for the program will also complete more than 200 hours of paid clinical experience at DMH while enrolled in school. In return, they'll commit to 3 years of full-time employment at the hospital. The Salvation Army is celebrating National Salvation Army Week. The annual observance was declared by President Dwight Eisenhower back in 1954. The Salvation Army has served Decatur and Macon County since 1888. You can learn about their programs and services on the Salvation Army Decatur website. More at nowdecatur.com.
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0: 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Showers early tonight, then partly cloudy with a low of 55. We'll see sunshine tomorrow, light winds, a high of 71, then clear skies overnight tonight, and a low of 44.

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77 degrees in downtown Decatur. Looking for some showers tonight, then partly cloudy skies. Sunshine heading our way tomorrow. We'll talk about those details and details on how you can score tickets to the Indianapolis 500, courtesy of Woods Basement Systems. It's all on the way.

0: 77 degrees in downtown Decatur. It's Tricia with the afternoon drive, heading for a low of 55 overnight tonight. We're going to talk about that forecast, though, here in just a minute. My friend, I am here to tell you about a trend that I am all on board for the summer. I'm not usually a trend kind of person. I like to just stick with traditional things. But no. This, it's speaking to me. It's called Jimmy Buffett Maxing. Oh, yeah. And it's trending. It's apparently you spend your life living like you're on vacation. I can do that. Absolutely. Living my life like I'm on vacation. That means no work, right? Please tell me it means no work. Well, that's what my goal is for the summer. I will be Jimmy Buffett Maxing all the way.
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0: 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Partly cloudy overnight tonight, low of 55, and then sunny with light winds for our Wednesday, a high of 71. Clear skies overnight tomorrow night and a low of 44. Looking ahead to the weekend, 80s and loving it.

when she did that one at the Illinois State Fair is Miranda Lambert on Decatur's Country Home 95Q. Another person that's been right here to Decatur, Dustin Lynch. He's on the way. Playing.

0: It's Trish with the Afternoon Drive here at Decatur's Country Home 95Q. You know, we teamed up with Woods Basement Systems to give you guys an opportunity to not only head over for the qualifying of the Indy 500 on the 16th and 17th, but we've also got tickets for the race itself on the 24th. My friend, what you got to do right now, stop what you're doing, unless it's driving. 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

Ella Langley gonna send me right on out the door. Yep, it's that time. I'll be back here with you tomorrow, though. I'm gonna leave you with one of my favorites. We brought him here a few years ago, right to Fletcher Park. A heck of a show. It's Dustin Lynch. I'll see you tomorrow.

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9: 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Call J.J. Swartz today.
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